0: Hold on. I never considered that. You are in a room. Yeah. You won for Marsha Clark, right?
1: I won for Marsha Clark, yeah.
0: You are in a room with people who did not win.
1: Who did not win.
0: Oh, jeez.
1: And I'm not even saying people in my own category, just like other people who have been nominated or haven't won or who have yet to be nominated. Or I understand it. I don't begrudge the feeling, but it is a pretty lonely thing to be like, wow.

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0: The CBC News is next, and then it's the Current Review.
2: I'm Rebecca Zanbergen. Many Canadians are buying more Canadian goods. At the same time, though, a number

0: It is a dangerous sport.
1: Big crash. Tani Bagaccia, the leader of La Vuelta España, has come down, and he's come down hard.
2: Wow, we don't see him often in the crashes, but he has hurt himself.
0: Five-time Tour de France winner Tadej Pogačar will not be in Montreal to defend his world championship title because of his injuries from that crash this summer in Spain. Crashes in this sport are common and sometimes fatal. This year alone, three competitive riders died during races, with at least six more killed on training rides. The CBC's John Chipman has been investigating what some cyclists say is an urgent need to protect riders who are going faster and faster. Here's John's documentary.
3: La course commence dans 15 minutes. Start of the race in about 15 minutes.
4: I'm standing in an industrial park on the outskirts of Saint-Georges, a city of 33,000 people, about 100 kilometers south of Quebec City, in the rolling foothills of the Appalachian Mountains. It's a chaotic hive of activity, as cyclists zip in and out of the parking lot, weaving around team support staff and well-wishers as they warm up for the day's races. This is the heartland of competitive cycling in Canada. It's late June, and I'm here for the Canadian Road Cycling Championships, whose winners will qualify for the Worlds in Montreal. Some big names are here.
3: Et nous soulignons le retour de Michael Woods. Michael Woods is back with us today. He won the title in 2024.
4: Michael Woods has had a long, accomplished professional career racing in Europe, even taking a stage of the Tour de France in 2023. He retired from professional racing last year.
5: I started racing bikes in 2010. The bike that I'm on now versus the bike that I first started racing on is night and day. The speeds that you can hit are far higher, but the rules haven't caught up, and that's made the sport far more dangerous.
4: Crashes were a big part of why he retired from professional cycling. Michael is fine competing in smaller circuit races like this one, but he's done racing in the enormous mountain-spanning World Tour events in Europe. To his mind, the sport is not doing enough to protect its athletes.
5: I've had way too many crashes. I've probably averaged around 3 to 4 per season and raced for over 15 years, so definitely in the 30s to 40s. In 2019, I broke my femur. Last season, 2025, I crashed and woke up in an ambulance, broke my collarbone, and yeah, severe concussion.
4: In fact, winning the Nationals again isn't even his primary goal.
5: I'm trying to set up my former teammate, Pierre-André Côté, for the win.
4: For the elite women's race, Alex Volstad is among the hopeful. I ask her what her plan is today.
6: Survive and see what happens.
4: The 20-year-old races professionally for EF Education Oatly, another World Tour team. She's based in Spain. Not all the cyclists are as accomplished or experienced as Michael or Alex. In fact, riders don't have to qualify for the Nationals. Just buy a license through your provincial cycling federation and you're in. A focused young cyclist with a scruff of beard warms up on his trainer.
7: This is my first time. This is definitely the biggest race I'll have done.
4: Ilan Basada rides with an amateur team in Montreal.
7: I've only been racing for 3 years. I've been riding probably for 5 or so. I think it's going to be tough with the field that we have.
4: Ilan was supposed to be racing with a friend, but he broke his collarbone at a recent race.
7: It's really a shame.
8: Is this something that you think about when you're going?
7: Yeah, every race. Try not to crash. If you stay on two wheels, it's a good race.
4: A light drizzle falls as the men begin their 185-kilometer race. From here, they ride 30K through winding hills before doing a 15K loop 8 times and then heading back. I fall behind the support vehicles following the riders out to the circuit loop, but it's not long before the first signs of trouble.
9: Let's see what's going on.
4: An ambulance is parked on the side of the road. A dazed rider walks toward it. When I get close, I ask him what happened.
10: It's wet, so one break and we've done, everything was done.
8: What did you hurt here?
10: My ankle.
4: His arm is also in a sling and he looks to be favoring his car.

of the difficulties they are in regarding the energy crisis. This government came 6 months ago, but the biggest challenge they face is that this government lacks a lot of experience when it comes to governing an entire country, given that they had not been in power for quite a long time.

they're some of the most high-profile and trusted doctors in the country. So it seems wrong when you log on to sites like Facebook and see names like Dr. Bonnie Henry, BC's provincial health officer, hawking dodgy pills and iffy

0: Hotline Bling.
1: Yes. Yes. Maybe I'm not as tapped into the legacy as I should be. But yes, that is all about, you know, is an image reclamation project that I think is very successful.
2: Yeah, yeah. I mean, it's hard to do, but if anyone can do it, it's someone like Drake. And again, if you, you know, if you have to, just bring in that patriotism. And right now, this, it's the time for that. He could not have.

0: and kind of what helped to stop that backyard party scene, because it just became gang warfare after a while.
1: Guadalupe, your Instagram account, Veteranas y Rucas, when you started this in 2015, was it just like, hey, you know, I think I'll just post a couple of photographs and

It's Latino USA. I'm Maria Hinojosa. Before the break, we were hearing from producer Ginny Montalvo and her Dominican takeover of Latino USA with her conversation with Dominican-Italian singer-songwriter Yendri and Dominican artist Yacer Tejeda. They got together at a restaurant in Brooklyn recently, and we're talking about how Afro-Dominican music has been hidden from people for decades. Ginny continues our

in 2014. They say a final request to transfer Soviet remains to Russia in 2022 went unanswered. By then, Moscow had launched its full-scale invasion of Ukraine. Andres says the Russian authorities have also stopped financing burials of Russian or Soviet

at the end of 2005, at Pine Gap, Christian protesters breached the boundary, and they actually did what no other protester has ever managed to do, which is breach the inner boundary. So they were tried, and for the first time, the government dusted off its security legislation that covers Pine Gap, and they potentially faced 7 years in jail.

0: Good morning, Sean.
1: Good morning, Bill.
0: How are you doing?
1: Not bad this morning. Just getting the breakfast moving here.
0: Oh, that old Canada will wake you up. Mm-hmm. That is a shot upside the head. Laura Fabian, if I remember correctly. One thing I know for sure, I mean, three notes in, that's a David Foster piece.
1: Mm-hmm.
0: That sounds like a David Foster mm-hmm. arrangement.
1: Mm-hmm. She's got a real Celine Dion sound to her.
0: Very much so. Chilly Saturday. A little cool on the way in.
1: Yeah, cooler than I expected, actually. I had to actually go back inside and change my clothing choice, to be honest.
0: Welcome to September in the Maritimes. Dark here in Weekendville. I can't tell yet if it's cloudy or windy. I cannot see anything except for the porch light of Mrs. Green across the road there. So let's have some breakfast. Soundtrack to your breakfast looks really good this morning. Looking forward to this one. Local programming after the news.
2: 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U.S. President Donald Trump's

0: Can't wait to hear a whole new album when Sam Wilson releases it. Coneflower, as we head into the news, Bill and Sean keeping you company on a Saturday morning. We're back in a few. It's 6:30.
1: This is CBC News serving the Maritimes. Good morning, I'm Andrew Lamb. A judge has sentenced a New Brunswick man to just over 2.5 years of incarceration for a violent, unprovoked attack in Moncton in March. 43-year-old Luke Powers pleaded guilty in July to a violent assault on musician John McLaren. The attack left McLaren unconscious and later in a medically induced coma. After the hearing, he said he felt the sentence could have been more harsh considering the nature of the attack.
2: It was just such a random, crazy, like, moment for anyone to deal with. So I'm just grateful to be alive and grateful to be here. But do I think he should have got

lovely morning underway here in Weekendville. There is a wisp of wind that is starting to bend the trees out there, but I see no clouds. Sun is up. Welcome to Saturday. I'm Bill.

0: strong reaction to this. Here is the deputy leader, Melissa Lantzman.
1: We have a lot of questions about what that means for single moms and seniors paying taxes to other, other bureaucracies. We have a lot of questions about what that means for migration and labor mobility. We have a lot of questions of what that could mean, for example, for the East Coast fisheries in this country.
0: So how long are Canadians going to have to wait to get answers to

0: take away from it is, like, who is responsible? And what checks are there on the choices that they're making? Because that, I think, is the more alarming part. Like, what a machine does is one thing, but what people will allow it to do knowingly and willingly is something else, I think.
1: Kelly Wallace is an author who also writes a weekly column about science fiction movies.

0: And to know which parent is picking you up because they are not together anymore.
1: Well, 2 out of 3 ain't bad. Reading, writing, and math.
2: Divorce is long division.
0: That's yes, what it is. Yeah. Yes.
1: CP24 reported kindergartners will learn grammar, vocabulary,

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2: We're going to show you our big new Studebaker.

Well, in 2023, Tourism Regina had to apologize for a campaign called Experience Regina, which included the slogans, "Show us your Regina," and "The city that rhymes with fun." Get it, 14-year-old boys? Get it? It's clever. It's clever. Are we proud, Saskatchewan?

Jose Cerebrier sauntered in wearing his brand new chapeau with the word conductor written on it in big gold letters for the whole orchestra to see. You know, in case there was any doubt.

0: In water, blood, and whiskey, its blood is thicker than water. And so the blood disc is family-themed, and the water one is more friends and the public.
1: Okay.
0: And whiskey, that's another thing. But...

the Parliament of Canada and the Parliament of the EU voted for. But the EU had a rule at that time. It was the first big trade agreement they had with somebody, and they didn't know how to handle that with their institutions. And they made the mistake to acquire the okay of the 27 members. And it has been a mistake because it's very long to come. And you are right, after almost a decade,